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1: Ebadabadoy,
0: will a la bazini,
1: Walla but, Woodla but,
0: Sibla at Dode,
2: come here, puppet.
1: Paddle out,

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1: I can't hear you!
2: Aye, aye, Captain!
1: Oh! Who lives in a pineapple under the sea?
2: SpongeBob SquarePants!
1: Absorbent and yellow and porous is he?
2: SpongeBob SquarePants!
1: If nautical nonsense be something you wish...

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1: Abba do dee,
0: will a reap ba naza,
1: ebba da ba doi,
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1: walla but, woodla but,
0: sibla da doody,
1: hoo,
0: ha ha ha ha.
2: Come here, puppy.
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1: Abba doo dee,
0: will a reap banaza,
1: ebba da ba doy,
0: will a la ba zini,
1: wala but, will a but,
0: steeple a doody,
1: hoo,
2: ha ha ha ha. Come here, puppet.
1: Paddle

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